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2: Weather. With the J96 forecast, I'm meteorologist Jennifer Wojcicki from the Weatherology Weather Center. Lows dip down to about 60 tonight under partly cloudy skies. Winds out of the southwest, 8 to 15 miles per hour. Highs level off around 75 tomorrow, sunny skies. Lows dip down to about 51 tomorrow night, clear skies. For J96, I'm meteorologist Jennifer Wojcicki. Currently 73.
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0: Song started out with a jam without a title. Luckily, there was a dog hanging out near the studios. A black dog, of course, from the mighty Led Zeppelin. What do you say you stick around for another long set with Guns N' Roses and Foreigner?
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0: it fast, make it urgent. Foreigner, it's Tim Jeffries. Unlikely ballad from an unlikely band, but it was a good one. That's going to kick off another long set, plus some Metallica for you next.
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5: With the J96 forecast, I'm meteorologist Jennifer Wojcicki from the Weatherology Weather Center. Lows dip down to about 60 tonight under partly cloudy skies, winds out of the southwest 8 to 15 miles per hour. Highs level off around 75 tomorrow, sunny skies. Lows dip down to about 51 tomorrow night, clear skies. For J96, I'm meteorologist Jennifer Wojcicki. Currently 73.
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9: With the J96 forecast, I'm meteorologist Jennifer Wojcicki from the Weatherology Weather Center. Lows of aloft around 60 tonight under mainly clear skies, winds out of the southwest 8 to 15 miles per hour. Tomorrow, daytime highs approaching 75. Clear skies, tomorrow night, lows of aloft around 51. For J96, I'm meteorologist Jennifer Wojcicki. Currently, it's 72 degrees.
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0: On the edge of 17, Stevie Nicks. It's Tim Jeffries. We're on the edge of another long set. We got some Billy Squire and some cars coming your way next. Stick around.
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0: Billy Squier's my kind of lover. Billy Squier's got a new record coming out in November. Yeah, to tell the truth. He's been working on it for a little while. I'm your pal, Tim Jeffries. I'm going to get you started with another long set. Stand by, Boston kicking that off, plus some Kenny Wayne Shepherd.
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3: With the J96 forecast, I'm meteorologist Jennifer Wojcicki from the Weatherology Weather Center. Lows of a low of around 60 tonight under mainly clear skies, winds out of the southwest 8 to 15 miles per hour. Tomorrow, daytime highs approaching 75. Clear skies, tomorrow night, lows of a low of around 51. For J96, I'm meteorologist Jennifer Wojcicki. Currently, it's 72 degrees.
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1: Now this news update on Wisconsin Radio Network. I'm Raymond Newport. Wisconsin deer hunters will be seeing plenty of opportunities this fall. DNR deer specialist Derek Johnson says conditions are favorable heading into the archery season.
2: Right now, our herd numbers are looking very strong throughout much of the state with a third mildish winter. Again, for most of the state, numbers and reproduction are looking good. Winter survival is looking good. We really expect, barring conditions during the season, things to look good as far as deer numbers out there.
1: Johnson says hunters should pay close attention to food sources, including red oak acorn crops. Wardens warn of increased boat crashes this summer. A report from the Department of Natural Resources shows 22 boat crashes this year, up 45% from last year. In most cases, at least one person involved in the crashes was not wearing their life vest. Low water levels on many lakes and rivers also is making it more likely for boats to ground or hit debris in the water. I'm Raymond Newport. 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
3: With the J96 forecast, I'm meteorologist Jennifer Wojcicki from the Weatherology Weather Center. Lows level off around 60 tonight under mainly clear skies, winds out of the southwest 8 to 15 miles per hour. Tomorrow, daytime high is approaching 75. Clear skies, tomorrow night, lows level off around 51. For J96, I'm meteorologist Jennifer Wojcicki. Currently, it's 73 degrees.
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0: Rolling Stones, Start Me Up. Not sure the Rolling Stones are ever going to tour again. Apparently, Keith Richards, who's now 82 and a grandfather for the ninth time, has been dealing with some pretty severe arthritis. His hands are pretty gnarled up these days. One of the reasons they didn't tour supporting a new record was they weren't sure that Keith would be able to stand up to the rigors of touring. Crazy to say that, but it's what the news is. I'm Tim Jeffries. I got some Collective Soul and Kiss for you next.
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1: Weather. With the J96 forecast, I'm meteorologist Jennifer Wojcicki from the Weatherology Weather Center. Lows level off around 60 tonight under mainly clear skies. Winds out of the southwest, 8 to 15 miles per hour. Tomorrow, daytime high is approaching 75. Clear skies. Tomorrow night, lows level off around 51. For J96, I'm meteorologist Jennifer Wojcicki. Currently, it's 73 degrees.
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0: Dancing in the Streets, Van Halen. It's Tim Jeffries. If a cop gives you money to buy drugs and you don't return, is that against the law? It's a buy and bust operation that went bad in Florida after cops entrusted Jessica Straubel with the nickname of Crooked Jess. What could go wrong? Crooked Jess, they gave her $60 and said, hey, go into that house and buy some crack cocaine. As undercover covers watched, she went into the residence and didn't return. Disappeared into the night. After waiting for more than an hour, they concluded that she was not coming back. Several months passed before they caught up with her, and they arrested her Saturday for allegedly ripping off the undercover cop. I'm not sure. We'll let the judge figure out whether that's a crime or not.
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8: With the J96 forecast, I'm meteorologist Jennifer Wojcicki from the Weatherology Weather Center. Lows of aloft around 60 tonight under mainly clear skies. Winds out of the southwest, 8 to 15 miles per hour. Tomorrow, daytime highs approaching 75. Clear skies tomorrow night, lows of aloft around 51. For J96, I'm meteorologist Jennifer Wojcicki. Currently, it's 73 degrees.
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0: 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Can't get enough of that Bad Company. 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We got that, some Pink Floyd on the way as well.
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0: Rocking out with Metallica, Sad But True, and Pink Floyd Money. It's been a lot of fun hanging out with you. It's Tim Jeffries. The short work week rolls on. It's already Wednesday, tomorrow. I'll be here with you. Hope you can join me then. Going to leave you with a great song from Supertramp. 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
8: With the J96 forecast, I'm meteorologist Jennifer Wojcicki from the Weatherology Weather Center. Lows of aloft around 60 tonight under mainly clear skies. Winds out of the southwest 8 to 15 miles per hour. Tomorrow, daytime highs approaching 75. Clear skies tomorrow night. Lows of aloft around 51. For J96, I'm meteorologist Jennifer Wojcicki. Currently, it's 73 degrees.
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0: Yow, Golden Earring, Radar, Love with Mud, Boston in that set. More Than a Feeling, that great feeling we all have in the new fall season with all the holidays coming at us back to back to back very soon. 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
11: With the J96 forecast, I'm meteorologist Jennifer Wojcicki from the Weatherology Weather Center. Lows of a low of around 60 tonight under mainly clear skies. Winds out of the southwest, 8 to 15 miles per hour. Tomorrow, daytime highs approaching 75. Clear skies tomorrow night, lows of a low of around 51. For J96, I'm meteorologist Jennifer Wojcicki. Currently, it's 72 degrees.
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0: Ooh, the eerie sounds of the Gold Dust Woman, Fleetwood Mac with Mudboy. Stevie Nicks was fantastic at the Daisy Chain Fest that happened at the end of August in California. And boy, she sounded so fantastic. She sounded like Stevie Nicks of the old days. Boy, that voice, everything about her rocked that fest. Hey, the top, they're coming up. I'll throw on the crew. And Rush, they're on deck too.
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0: Hey, go ahead, kickstart my heart. The crew for you with Mud. The crew rocking their Return of the Carnival of Sins tour till the end of the month. So far, so good. No big altercations. Boy, they're putting on quite a show. Way to go, Motley Crue. Cheap Trick, they're coming up. Author on Tom Petty and the Top, they're on deck too.
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5: With the J96 forecast, I'm meteorologist Jennifer Wojcicki from the Weatherology Weather Center. Lows level off around 60 tonight under mainly clear skies, winds out of the southwest 8 to 15 miles per hour. Tomorrow, daytime highs approaching 75. Clear skies, tomorrow night, lows level off around 51. For J96, I'm meteorologist Jennifer Wojcicki. Currently

0: It's 72 degrees.
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0: Oh, you know it. It's all going down in Swingtown with Mud. We heard from the Rolling Stones in that set. Pleased to meet you. I hope you guess my name. The Sympathy for the Devil. Boy, that new Rolling Stones album, Foreign Tongues, is tremendous. With 14 new tunes, a cool-looking album cover, too. Check it out. You'll totally dig The Who. They're coming up for you. Author on Stone Temple Pilots and Aerosmith. They're on deck, too.
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3: With the J96 forecast, I'm meteorologist Jennifer Wojcicki from the Weatherology Weather Center. Lows dip down to about 60 overnight under clear skies, winds out of the southwest 8 to 15 miles per hour. Lots of sunshine outside again Wednesday. Daytime highs approaching 75, lows around 51 Wednesday night, clear skies. For J96, I'm meteorologist Jennifer Wojcicki. Right now, it's 73 degrees.
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0: on touring. Hey, Night Ranger, they're coming up. 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

0: Hey, how long to the point of no return? Kansas with mud. 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Hey, Phil Collins, he's coming up. I'll throw on the Red Hot Chili Peppers and Night Ranger. They're on deck, too.
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5: With the J96 forecast, I'm meteorologist Jennifer Wojcicki from the Weatherology Weather Center. Lows dip down to about 60 overnight under clear skies. Winds out of the southwest, 8 to 15 miles per hour. Lots of sunshine outside again Wednesday. Daytime highs approaching 75. Lows around 51. Wednesday night, clear skies. For J96, I'm meteorologist Jennifer Wojcicki. Right now, it's 73 degrees.
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5: With the J96 forecast, I'm meteorologist Jennifer Wojcicki from the Weatherology Weather Center. Lows dip down to about 60 overnight under clear skies, winds out of the southwest 8 to 15 miles per hour. Lots of sunshine outside again Wednesday. Daytime highs approaching 75, lows around 51 Wednesday night, clear skies. For J96, I'm meteorologist Jennifer Wojcicki. Right now, 70.
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0: REO with the great advice. You got to keep on a pushing. You got to push, push, push until you succeed with mud. That's a fine mantra from REO. You always got to push, right? Hey, Bob Seger, he's coming up. I'll throw on Def Leppard and Boston. They're next.
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0: Al Labite, Steph Lepp with Mud Def Lepp, continuing on their tour. They have some more dates going in Rocktober till the end of November. What a show they put on. Way to go, Def Lepp. Keep rocking your tour. Hey, Led Zepp, they're coming up. Author on Pearl Jam, and Bob Seger is next.
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5: With the J96 forecast, I'm meteorologist Jennifer Wojcicki from the Weatherology Weather Center. Lows dip down to about 60 overnight under clear skies. Winds out of the southwest, 8 to 15 miles per hour. Lots of sunshine outside again Wednesday. Daytime highs approaching 75. Lows around 51 Wednesday night. Clear skies. For J96, I'm meteorologist Jennifer Wojcicki. Right now, 70.
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0: Creedence going up around the bend with Mud, John Fogerty rocking a great tour, the Legacy Tour, hanging out with the legendary Steve Winwood. Come on, that's pretty crazy. What a great pairing going all the way through early Rocktober. Way to go, guys. That's quite a tour for sure. GNR, they're coming up. Other on Joe Walsh and AC/DC. They're next.
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0: forecast, I'm meteorologist Jennifer Wojcicki from the Weatherology Weather Center. Lows dip down to about 60 overnight under clear skies, winds out of the southwest 8 to 15 miles per hour. Mainly clear Wednesday, high temperatures reach up to 75. Wednesday night, lows level off around 53. For J96, I'm meteorologist Jennifer Wojcicki. Right now, 66.
1: Yes! Yes! 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
5: Heartland Weather.
6: With the J96 forecast, I'm meteorologist Jennifer Wojcicki from the Weatherology Weather Center. Lows of aloft around 60 overnight under clear skies, southwesterly winds 5 to 10 miles per hour. Mainly clear skies Wednesday, daytime highs approaching 75. Lows of aloft around 53 Wednesday night, clear skies. For J96, I'm meteorologist Jennifer Wojcicki. Right now, 64.
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0: Yeah, the top and legs, leg up with mud. The top will continue on as the top, even with the untimely passing of their amazing drummer, Frank Beard. The top will be the top, according to Billy J. Gibbons. And Billy will definitely do some solo shows as well. R.I.P. Frank Beard, you will be missed. Lynyrd's coming up. Other on Bush and Queen, they're on deck too.
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0: What a great one from Gavin Rossdale and Bush. Come down. Come on down. I love that one. A very inviting song. Hey, come on down. We're having a big party. We want to see you. What a great one. Hey, the Scorpions are coming up. I'll throw on the Black Crowes and Skinner. They're on deck, too.
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5: With the J96 forecast, I'm meteorologist Jennifer Wojcicki from the Weatherology Weather Center. Lows of aloft around 60 overnight under clear skies, southwesterly winds 5 to 10 miles per hour. Mainly clear skies Wednesday, daytime highs approaching 75. Lows of aloft around 53 Wednesday night, clear skies. For J96, I'm meteorologist Jennifer Wojcicki. Right now, 64.
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4: With the J96 forecast, I'm meteorologist Jennifer Wojcicki from the Weatherology Weather Center. Lows of aloft around 60 overnight under clear skies, southwesterly winds 5 to 10 miles per hour. Mainly clear skies Wednesday, daytime highs approaching 75. Lows of aloft around 53 Wednesday night, clear skies. For J96, I'm meteorologist Jennifer Wojcicki. Right now, it's 63 degrees.
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0: Who, the Rolling Stones and Brown Sugar with Mud, Tom Petty and the Heartbreakers in that set from Damn the Torpedoes. Even the losers, well, they get lucky sometime. Everybody has luck sometime, right? What a fantastic album Damn the Torpedoes is. I tell you all the time, that's a perfect album. Not a dud in the bunch on that LP. Stone Temple Pilots, they're coming up. I'll throw on Triumph and Nirvana, they're on deck too.
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0: 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I love that band. 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Wow, that's quite a pairing and quite a tour for sure. Heart, they're coming up. I'll throw on Alice in Chains. And Stone Temple Pilots, they're on deck as well.
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9: With the J96 forecast, I'm meteorologist Jennifer Wojcicki from the Weatherology Weather Center. Lows of aloft around 60 overnight under clear skies, southwesterly winds 5 to 10 miles per hour. Mainly clear skies Wednesday. Daytime highs approaching 75. Lows of aloft around 53 Wednesday night, clear skies. For J96,

0: I'm meteorologist Jennifer Wojcicki. Right now, it's 63 degrees.
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Good morning. It is Lester, the man in the box, serving up superset after superset, killer classic rock, going back to back with a couple Seattle bands, Late Lake Stealing, Alice in Chains,

0: Oh, hands down. That is my motto for life. I like to rock. April Wine there, Lester here, rocking you with Aldo Nova. 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
6: With the J96 forecast, I'm meteorologist Jennifer Wojcicki from the Weatherology Weather Center. Mainly clear today with daytime highs approaching 75. Winds out of the west 10 to 20 miles per hour. Clear skies tonight, lows level off around 53. Ample sunshine expected tomorrow, high temperatures reach up to 76. For J96, I'm meteorologist Jennifer Wojcicki. Currently 63.
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0: You know what's a fantasy nowadays for you and I? Any kind of privacy. Any kind of security of your personal information. It's out there. Waiting for the day that it collapses, that somehow somebody with all your information hijacks you or gets into your... The latest example. You see this one? Cybercrime Forum out of Russia. Exploit. They're on there offering digital scans of identity documents for over 170 million people in North America. Some of the things they've got for sale on the World Wide Web that good chance you or I are in their data bank. 153 million driver's license for U.S. and Canadian citizens. 10 million ID cards, 3 million passports, and the list goes on and on. Investigators looking into a company called ID Scan, possibly getting hacked or overridden or something. They're digging into it. They don't know. ID Scan, if you don't know, humongous worldwide. 20,000 locations have their scanners. 20 million verifications every month. Places like... Well, Caesars Entertainment. You go to a casino, you got to be 21 to get in. You ever handed them your license and they put it under a scan? 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Yeah, no personal security at all, my friend.
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0: The signs are all there. Beautiful. Breezy, but beautiful. Mid-70s kind of day in the Northwoods. I hope you get to enjoy it. Same thing tomorrow and Friday. And then we get a cool little rain shower and drops the temperatures about 10 degrees for the weekend. J96, it's Lester. Appreciate you letting me hang out with you this morning. 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
3: With the J96 forecast, I'm meteorologist Jennifer Wojcicki from the Weatherology Weather Center. Mainly clear today with daytime highs approaching 75. Winds out of the west 10 to 20 miles per hour. Clear skies tonight, lows level off around 53. Ample sunshine expected tomorrow, high temperatures reach up to 76. For J96, I'm meteorologist Jennifer Wojcicki. Currently 63.
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4: Hello, everyone. You probably have heard that on Tuesday, August 25th, a parked and unoccupied third-party subcontractor flatbed truck delivering equipment rolled forward into an open excavation at a Line 5 Bell project, striking the pipe. No one was injured. Line 5 was immediately shut down. However, propane and butane had been venting from the shutdown segment of the pipe from the location of the truck accident. As a precaution, a nearby rural home was evacuated. We want to let you know that crews continue to work around the clock on our response to the incident. Initially, power was shut down in the evacuation area as a precaution to eliminate ignition sources, and 55 local customers lost power. Late yesterday, power was restored to nearly all affected homeowners in cooperation with Bayfield Electric and Xcel Energy. Enbridge is continuing to provide support to the remaining 5 impacted customers. For the safety of first responders, the local community, and response personnel, the half-mile evacuation zone around the incident remains in place, as does the no-fly zone over the site issued by the Iron County Sheriff. Around 150 people are supporting the response, including Enbridge personnel and local first responders. We want to thank everyone for their expert support during the incident. There have been no injuries during the response. We will continue to focus on everyone's safety as the response continues, and will provide updates as more information becomes available. For more information and to speak to an Enbridge representative, please call 715-318-2201.
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8: Is it easier to lose weight in the winter? Most fat in adults is a form known as white fat, but cold temperatures may prompt that unhealthy white fat in the thighs and belly to turn into brown or beige fat that burns calories for body heat, according to Dr. Philip Kern of the University of Kentucky School of Medicine.
9: Imagine it's wintertime, and let's say you live in a very cold climate, and you're out in the cold all the time. You go out and you shovel snow, you maybe even exercise outdoors.

0: So your body is going to adapt, and you're going to turn on some of this beige fat and some of this brown fat. And in fact, studies have shown that during the winter time, your metabolic rate goes up, and you are burning more calories. But of course, then if you come inside and, you know, fill yourself up on bratwurst and beer and cheese, and if you eat more to compensate, then of course you're not going to lose weight in the winter.
1: With Checkup on Health, I'm Chris Whitty.
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1: Now, this news update on Wisconsin Radio Network. The Wisconsin State Patrol is urging parents to double-check that their children are riding in the correct car seat for their age and size, as a study finds nearly half of all car seats are not installed correctly. State data shows a child under 13 was injured or killed in Wisconsin crash every 5 hours this year. College freshmen need to be on guard for scammers, as Lisa Schiller at the Better Business Bureau of Wisconsin says crooks are targeting them for scams.
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7: 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This is Real Rock.

I don't know. Hey, September 9th. Yeah, I know I got a late start this morning. Long story. Anyway, here we are. It is the Marine General Real Rock Hour on J96. And we're going to be talking to Russ in a bit. And then we get into the 8 o'clock hour. My God, do I got a great question for Brainbuster at 8:30 this morning. We've also got a great pop quiz at 8:15. All part of the morning show.

0: waking up my kiss. Hey, here it is, Wednesday morning. Man, it does not feel like Wednesday, does it, huh? No. The holiday weekend, you get that extra day, and it just kind of messes with your mind a little bit. You wake up going, Tuesday. No, it's not. It's Wednesday. Hey, I only got a couple days of work left. Beautiful morning out there. My God, clear blue sky everywhere, 64 degrees, a little 8-mile-an-hour breeze blowing. It is absolutely gorgeous out there today. 77 was what we're heading for a high. It'll be sunny today, 78 tomorrow. Check out Friday, all right? 85 degrees on Friday. Going to be sunny most of the day, but that 85-degree temperature going to unstabilize the atmosphere a little bit, so a thunderstorm possible Friday night into Saturday. Weekend looking fantastic. So Saturday, 73 degrees with sunshine. Now Sunday about midday, late in the day, something like that, we got some rain chances, but temperatures around 70 degrees on Sunday as well. That is a solid forecast. I could do without that little 85 in there. It's a little warm for me, but you know what? It's one day and I can't do anything about it, so I'll muddle through, okay? All right. Hey, today is National Teddy Bear Day. Remember?
1: Hi, my name is Teddy Ruxpin. Can you and I be friends?
0: Tell me that wasn't the makings of a horror movie right there, huh? They didn't take advantage of that, but they could have. A Teddy Ruxpin gone bad, right? Anyway, let's get you caught up on all the news that didn't make the headlines.
2: This is not headline news. It's National When Pigs Fly Day. It's a day that celebrates what you say after the phrase, "The Browns will make the playoffs." The NFL season begins tonight on NBC, so enjoy a beer and the wine of Chris Collinsworth's voice. The August jobs report came in stronger than expected. There was a surge in people getting hired to train AI to replace humans. And according to an English professor and mental health expert, a few minutes of actual reading per day can boost health, wealth, and longevity. Then again, not being able to read the news does wonders for your happiness. This is not headline news.
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0: Wednesday morning, Marine General, and man, what a day to be out. Like right now, I don't, if you're sitting on the shore, sitting in a boat, it would be perfect out there fishing right now, eh, Russ?
1: Yeah, I think so. It's a great time, you know. It's one of those times of the year where you, no matter what, you're going to enjoy yourself outside because the air is still warm, although it's cooler, and it's crisp, and it's bright. It's just one of those things,
0: yeah.
1: One of those times of year.
0: And we don't have any Canadian smoke. That helps, too. So.
1: Yeah, and the fire's got put out pretty much, so that was good. That'll be a problem for decades to come, I'm sure.
0: So, all right.
1: Right now, it's beautiful.
0: So you told me last week, and we haven't really talked since you mentioned it, you got inducted into the Fishing Hall of Fame, right? Now your business, Marine General, is being inducted as well. That is quite an honor, is it not?
1: It is. There's only 57 individuals that have been inducted so far. I went to the very first one where Butch Furtwin was inducted, and that was many, many, many years ago. I mean, it's probably, 20 years ago. And then there's only like 2 dozen businesses. So that's we're at the beginning of the Hall of Fame's existence. You know, those have been around a long time, inducting businesses is something new, so it's nice to be one of them.
0: Yeah, no kidding. 50 years you've been in business, 50 years doing this.
1: And yeah, 50
0: so,
1: years.
0: Yeah, and it seems like to me, and correct me if I'm wrong, but for most of that 50 years, you've been keeping records, you've been keeping track of things, so you've seen trends and things like that, and you tend to be out in front of them, right?
1: Yeah, I think so. And, you know, and I've been through the ups and the downs, you know, and it's funny because people ask all the time, when did you, you've been there 50 years, yeah, when did you buy the business? I said, I started it, you know. And so I'm old, right? And so I've been running this thing for 50 years. But I went through the Jimmy Carter era where the economy went flat and we had the Iranian deal. You know, I was just telling the guys the other day, the Iranians took prisoners. We were at battle with them. And Jimmy Carter was the president, and the economy was a little tough, and we made it through it just fine. You know, so, I mean, people panic, but, you know, we're a pretty resilient country. We bounce back pretty good.
0: Well, I think two things happen when times get tough. A, the amount of alcohol people drink goes up, and B, they're looking for a way to get away, and there is no better way to get away, clear your mind, than be out fishing, right?
1: Yeah, and people are starting to shortcast again. We haven't seen that now in a couple of years where people just, an abundance of people start shortcasting. So we've got lots of shortcasting rods we brought in. I told the boys this morning, rig some up with reels and lines. When people come in, they don't have to wait. They can just grab a rod and get out on the shore because a lot of these folks are just, you know, they have several hours to kill and they want to go see if they can catch a fish off the beach, and there's some big fish there. So they want to take advantage of that.
0: So the other thing I wanted to ask about, because, I'm teaching my son, who's now five, right? I'm teaching him, we're learning fishing, right? And in the process of that, he is attempting and not doing a very good job, but sometimes I don't either, tying the knots, making sure that you don't lose those. Because, I mean, even the discount lures are a couple of bucks, and you don't want to just throw them in the water, right? And yeah. that's something else you can actually walk people through that kind of stuff too, right?
1: Oh, yeah. And I'll tell you, go to YouTube and because, you know, we don't have time to teach everybody every knot. And we can teach somebody quick how to snell something. We can teach somebody how to tie a fisherman's knot. We can't teach somebody how to tie all the knots. There's just too many.
0: Right.
1: And so you go to on YouTube, and I'm telling you that I needed to tie a knot the other day. One of the guys knew how, but he wasn't at the store. And I went on YouTube, and it was so simple. And I thought, well, this is quick, you know. So then I knew how to tie the knot. But there's so many different knots. And we have different knots for different things. We tie, when we do lead core line for, like, trolling, we tie a different knot than we do if we're going to do copper line. Different things. There's different knots that people have invented or adapted to different ways of fishing. So, and it's important. They're tying a hook on or a jig on thing. We use a modified Berkeley fisherman's knot, more than fine. You can use what they call a palomar knot if you're going to use braided line. So there's all kinds of different knots to use, and way too many for somebody going to the store to teach me how to tie all the knots. So put a little effort into it. You know, it's we're not just fishing; we're learning. You know, and different techniques. And the more you learn on techniques, the smarter you are. So all these new urchin baits that they're making with all the fingers on them, the Quakies, that's taken the bass market. And and nobody knows really how to use them completely. So every week somebody comes up with a new way to run a hook or something like that. So we have to keep track of it every week. We're looking at it and see what the pros have invented that week and stuff. So we all are up to speed on it, and that's what we do. So it's a good thing. It's a good sport. I remember there was a young kid in the store once that told me, he said, my dad's going to buy me a rod and reel and stuff because my brothers and sisters all play hockey and soccer, and I don't. I said, oh, so you play any sports at all? He said, fishing's a sport.
0: Yeah.
1: I said, you're absolutely right. I'm very
0: sure
1: sorry.
0: Sure is.
1: Yep.
0: All right. Well, 50 years and the little things matter.

0: They want a little advice. They want to learn how to tie a knot. They need some jigs. They need some lures. You got them. How do they find you?
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It is the Marine General Real Rock Hour on J96 Wednesday. And okay, so we started off, it used to be back when I was a kid, pro football, Sunday afternoon, Sunday evening, you had pro football, right? Then they expanded it, we had Monday night football with Howard Cosell. You remember that, right? Sure you do. Okay, Dandy Dawn. Turn out the lights, the party's over, huh? And then Thursday night, they added Thursday night. Because, well, you know, you can't get enough NFL on TV, right? Well, so guess what? We're kicking off the regular season, but we're kicking it off tonight on Wednesday night. What?

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3: Now, this news update on Wisconsin Radio Network. The Wisconsin State Journal reports nearly 50,000 ballots have been printed or mailed ahead of a ruling on President Trump's attempt to change mail-in voting. The White House made an emergency appeal to the U.S. Supreme Court Sunday to lift a stay on Trump's executive order, altering how the Postal Service handles ballots. A federal judge issued the stay last month after multiple states, including Wisconsin, challenged the order. Scammers are targeting college freshmen, and Lisa Schiller, the Better Business Bureau of Wisconsin, says students on their own for the first time are seen as vulnerable targets.
4: They have enough on their mind, you know, worrying about tuition and purchasing supplies and new environments for some of them. They don't need to worry about scams, but unfortunately, it's reality.
3: Schiller says Wisconsin parents should prep their kids for things like high-interest credit card offers, shady landlords, and other common traps. Learn more at BBB.org. 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
10: 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Your chance to win is on the way.

0: Madison School's out. It's Real Rock J96. All right, here we go, baby. It is time to find ourselves a winner. Yes, it is. Flashback Pop Quiz. Here's how it works. Matt's going to ask the question. When you think you know the answer, you call me, 715-682-5555. First person to call me with the correct answer, $10 gift coupon to Napa is yours.
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4: Did you name our songs that did the do? Let's find out. First up was Looking Out My Back Door from Creedence Clearwater Revival. Next was Lou Reed with Walk on the Wild Side. And last, the Crosby, Stills, and Nash classic, Sweet Judy Blue Eyes. Looking Out My Back Door, Walk on the Wild Side, and Sweet Judy Blue Eyes. If those were your answers, then you passed today's pop quiz. Class dismissed.
3: Those were David's answers. He's today's winner. Tomorrow, 8:15, another question, another winner. Deciding.

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0: It's time for America's favorite game show, Brain Buster. And now here is the host of the show, Steve Stone.
1: All right, here we go. It is a Brain Buster. 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Incidentally, tonight it's Extreme Bingo. If you grab your card, you get there for Extreme Bingo. Our subject today is geniuses. We go to the phone for contestant number one. Oh, they hung up. Never mind. Okay, so let's try again. Let's go back to the phone. And I'm still getting... Wait, okay, let's try it this way. Okay, now I got somebody, right?
2: Yes.
1: Okay, who do I have?
2: Michelle.
1: All right, Michelle. Is this a good area for you? You know about, geniuses?
2: Not many.
1: All right. Here's the question. Albert Einstein left Germany for America, right? He wanted to work in America. Another genius inventor came to the United States to work. His name was Nikola Tesla, right? Where did he immigrate from? Was it A, Romania, B, Lithuania, or C, Serbia, which is modern-day Croatia? One of those is right, Michelle. Which one do you think it is?
2: Oh, my God. We're
1: going to
2: go with A.
1: A, Romania. Oh, no. Was not Romania, but nice shot. This is a tough question. It really is. A lot of people know about Tesla, but they don't know where he's from. So we're taking Romania off the list. And we're going to go back to the phone. Who am I talking to now?
2: You got Michelle again.
1: Michelle again. All right. I don't know if I can. Can I allow two shots at once? I don't think I can. I think that would be like, I think you can try tomorrow, but I don't think I can allow today. Sorry.
2: Okay. No problem.
1: All right. So 715-682-5555, next contestant. Got a 50-50 shot. Back to the phone. Who do I have now?
2: This is Rogan.
1: Rogan?
2: Yep.
1: Wow, cool name. I like that. All right. So, Nikola Tesla, you know about him, right? You heard of him?
2: I do.
1: All right. So he's either from Lithuania or he's from Serbia, which is modern-day Croatia. One of those is the right answer. Which one, Rogan?
2: I'm
1: going
2: to go with Croatia.
1: You're going to go with Serbia. All right. Let's see what the survey says. That is the correct answer. Well played. Did you know that, or were you just taking a shot at it? You sounded pretty sure.
2: Well, I have a friend from Croatia, so I kind of had an idea.
1: Okay. Well, good job. Stay on the phone. I need to get a little information, give you a little information, but the $20 gift card is all yours. Are you going to go to Extreme Bingo tonight? Is that on the list?
2: Nope.
1: Are you turning left?

0: left or are you turning right? Which way?
1: I'm turning left.
0: I heard the turning signal. All right, stay on the phone, okay?
1: Thank you.
0: All right, so Rogan getting it right. Congratulations to her. That is how we do it. We ask the question. It's multiple choice. You guess it. You win that $20 gift card to Deepwater Grill.
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0: Another winner on the list, Rogan, getting today's Brain Buster. Congratulations to her. Hey, you know what? Tomorrow, we're going to have another question, see if I can bust your brain. In the meantime, we were talking about Nikola Tesla. How about the group Tesla? It's Real Rock J96, Napa's Real.

0: hate myself for loving you. That's not true. That's not true. I don't hate myself for loving you. I love the fact that I love you. That's why I'm here. That's what it's all about, right? If I didn't love you guys, would I do this? No, I probably wouldn't. Because God knows I ain't getting rich doing it, kids. Okay, anyway, here we go. We're to Napa's Real Rock Hour on J96. And you know what's coming up next, right? It's Napa's You Pick Them, I Play Them, the Request Hour. 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Send me your song, okay? And then, we'll do a little news at 9 o'clock. After 9 o'clock, then you can start calling in your request as well. So today, if you didn't know, today is a wonderful weirdo's day. Do you got a wonderful weirdo in your life? Everybody has at least one wonderful weirdo in their life. And what would we do without them?
1: It's Wonderful Weirdo's Day.
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0: So it just occurred to me, I could very well be the wonderful weirdo in your life. Hey, I'll accept the mantle. I'm good with it. 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

0: 96. Beautiful Wednesday morning out there. Blue skies. Today, baby. Good day. All right. So let's talk about this, because this is kind of funny. You got to have a good sense of humor in life. I mean, you got to be able to laugh at yourself a little bit, right? So Dunkin' Donuts got a couple of the Spice Girls, Ginger and Baby. There we go. I couldn't see the other one. So there we go. They got them together to do a Dunkin' Donuts commercial. Why? Well, it's pumpkin spice season, right? And yeah, right? So you got Ginger Spice, Baby Spice, and apparently pumpkin spice.
1: The secret to our group was that everyone had their own flavor.
2: Ginger had red hair.
1: And Baby was the youngest.
2: And a lot of people don't know, but we originally had a six member.
1: Pumpkin Spice.
3: I like pumpkin.
1: She had so many amazing tracks.
3: There was, my favorite was Bumpin' Pumpkins.
4: 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Do you like pumpkins? I sure do.
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1: Total banger.
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Dave, want a little Van Halen? Well, here we go.

0: Van Halen. You know, there's a lot of opinions out there on Van Halen, whether David Lee Roth was the best front man or Sammy was. Mine, Sammy, hands down. I think some of the best music Van Halen ever did came about with Sammy. Now, you may not agree with me, but at the end of the day, it's only my opinion that matters because I'm the guy with the mic button. So there you go. All right, we were talking about pumpkin spice earlier, and again, you know, my opinion, I've never been much of a fan of pumpkin spice, okay? Just in general, it hasn't been a thing. Now, when I lived down on the East Coast, there was a couple of orchards nearby and a bakery, and they made, which I really, really liked, by the way, the apple cider donuts, and it was, you know, apple cider this and apple cider. Okay, yeah, I really, really like that. The whole pumpkin spice thing has never really got me. Now, don't get me wrong. I like pumpkin pie. I love pumpkin pie, I'll be honest with you, okay? But pumpkin spice for a drink or pumpkin spice this or pumpkin spice. Here's the good news, okay, for people like me. Apparently, pumpkin spice is losing its appeal to the American people. So what I want to do is I want to get AI's take on that. Alexa, what do you think's going on with this pumpkin spice thing?
1: Pumpkin spice, we need to talk. You had a good run. 20 years. You were everywhere. Coffee, candles, muffins, body wash. Frankly, you got a little cocky. But now there's a new fall flavor in town. Caramel apple. Sweet, tart, crisp, and apparently it's the new thing people are obsessing over. So, pumpkin spice, thanks for the memories.
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0: Caramel apple, I like it. I'm going to have to give that a shot.
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0: Bob Welch and Ebony Eyes. By request this morning, that was You Pick 'Em, I Play 'Em, Real Rock J96. You guys, this has been a great request hour. We really mixed things up, got all kinds of different sounds in there. I love it when that happens, and it's not like you guys, you know, get together. Maybe you do. Maybe, unbeknownst to me, you guys are getting together and you're planning this, but I don't think so. I think this just kind of happens. It's serendipitous. There's a cool word.
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0: those among you who are easily frightened, we suggest you turn away now. 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

0: Falco and Rock Me Amadeus. My request, that one took me by surprise today. Real Rock J96, we are doing Napa's You Pick 'Em, I Play 'Em. I've got all the stuff I can get into this hour, but you know what? 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And hey, Dave, if you're listening, I accidentally deleted your tomorrow list. 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

0: gosh, I feel so bad for Stevie Nicks. She just lost her younger brother. I'm Kara, and I've got three older brothers, and that scares the heck out of me, to be honest with you. My parents have been gone for a long, long time, for decades, actually. But losing a sibling, I can't even imagine.
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12: With the J96 forecast, I'm meteorologist Jennifer Wojcicki from the Weatherology Weather Center. Ample sunshine expected today, with daytime highs approaching 75. Westerly winds 10 to 20 miles per hour. Clear skies again tonight, lows dip down to about 53. 76 tomorrow, bright sunshine expected. For J96, I'm meteorologist Jennifer Wojcicki. Right now, 70.
13: Hello everyone. You probably have heard that on Tuesday, August 25th, a parked and unoccupied third-party subcontractor

0: flatbed truck delivering equipment rolled forward into an open excavation at a Line 5 valve project striking the pipe. No one was injured. Line 5 was immediately shut down. However, propane and butane had been venting from the shutdown segment of the pipe from the location of the truck accident. As a precaution, a nearby rural home was evacuated. We want to let you know that crews continue to work around the clock on our response to the incident. Initially, power was shut down in the evacuation area as a precaution to eliminate ignition sources, and 55 local customers lost power. Late yesterday, power was restored to nearly all affected homeowners in cooperation with Bayfield Electric and Xcel Energy. Enbridge is continuing to provide support to the remaining 5 impacted customers. For the safety of first responders, the local community, and response personnel, the half-mile evacuation zone around the incident remains in place, as does the no-fly zone over the site issued by the Iron County Sheriff. Around 150 people are supporting the response, including Enbridge personnel and local first responders. We want to thank everyone for their expert support during the incident. There have been no injuries during the response. We will continue to focus on everyone's safety as the response continues, and will provide updates as more information becomes available. For more information and to speak to an Enbridge representative, please call 715-318-2201.
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0: 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I feel like rock fans have been behind the surge of vinyl, though. We got that going for us.
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8: With the J96 forecast, I'm meteorologist Jennifer Wojcicki from the Weatherology Weather Center. Ample sunshine expected today with daytime highs approaching 75. Westerly winds 10 to 20 miles per hour. Clear skies again tonight. Lows dip down to about 53. 76 tomorrow. Bright sunshine expected. For J96, I'm meteorologist Jennifer Wojcicki. Right now, 70.
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6: With the J96 forecast, I'm meteorologist Jennifer Wojcicki from the Weatherology Weather Center. Ample sunshine expected today with daytime highs approaching 75. Westerly winds 10 to 20 miles per hour. Clear skies again tonight, lows dip down to about 53. 76 tomorrow, bright sunshine expected. For J96, I'm meteorologist Jennifer Wojcicki. Currently 73.
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0: 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Slash is worth $120 million, and Axl Rose is worth $200 million, and he still shows up late.
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9: With the J96 forecast, I'm meteorologist Jennifer Wojcicki from the Weatherology Weather Center. Ample sunshine expected today with daytime highs approaching 75. Westerly winds 10 to 20 miles per hour. Clear skies again tonight. Lows dip down to about 53. 76 tomorrow. Bright sunshine expected. For J96, I'm meteorologist Jennifer Wojcicki. Currently 73.
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1: The National Transportation Safety Board is continuing its investigation today. The 9/11 Steel Across America tour is scheduled to wrap up at Ground Zero in New York this Friday. Here's correspondent Laura Winters.
2: The large piece of steel recovered from the Twin Towers has traveled more than 10,000 miles across the country as part of a moving memorial sponsored by the Tunnel to Towers Foundation. It returns home to Ground Zero this Friday, marking 25 years since radical Islamic terrorists attacked the World Trade Center. The tour was launched to educate young people who were not alive at the time and to teach them the truth about what happened on 9/11. Laura Winters reporting.
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7: Now this news update on Wisconsin Radio Network. The Wisconsin State Journal reports nearly 50,000 ballots have been printed or mailed ahead of a ruling on President Trump's attempt to change mail-in voting. The White House made an emergency appeal to the U.S. Supreme Court Sunday to lift a stay on Trump's executive order, altering how the Postal Service handles ballots. A federal judge issued the stay last month after multiple states, including Wisconsin, challenged the order. Scammers are targeting college freshmen, and Lisa Schiller at the Better Business Bureau of Wisconsin says students on their own for the first time are seen as vulnerable targets.
8: They have enough on their mind, you know, worrying about tuition and purchasing supplies and new environments for some of them. 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
7: Schiller says Wisconsin parents should prep their kids for things like high-interest credit card offers, shady landlords, and other common traps. Learn more at bbb.org. 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
6: With the J96 forecast, I'm meteorologist Jennifer Wojcicki from the Weatherology Weather Center. Sunshine expected this afternoon with daytime highs approaching 75. Westerly winds 10 to 20 miles per hour. Lows dip down to about 53. Tonight, ample sunshine expected. Tomorrow, 76. For J96, I'm meteorologist Jennifer Wojcicki. Right now, 74.
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0: do a lot of live shows. In fact, they're traveling to Canada soon. I'm Kara, that's Styx on Real Rock J96. 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

0: Bob Seger right there. I'm Kara. And I swear, when I was growing up, I never heard the term sinkhole. Nicolas Cage, there's a sinkhole right in front of his house in Malibu. Nicolas Cage may get sucked into the center of the earth.
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3: With the J96 forecast, I'm meteorologist Jennifer Wojcicki from the Weatherology Weather Center. Sunshine expected this afternoon with daytime highs approaching 75. Westerly winds 10 to 20 miles per hour. Lows dip down to about 53 tonight. Ample sunshine expected tomorrow, 76. For J96, I'm meteorologist Jennifer Wojcicki. Right now, 74.
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8: With the J96 forecast, I'm meteorologist Jennifer Wojcicki from the Weatherology Weather Center. Mainly clear skies this afternoon with daytime highs approaching 75. Winds out of the west, 15 to 20 miles per hour. Clear skies tonight, lows level off around 50. High temperatures reach up to 77. Tomorrow, clear skies. For J96, I'm meteorologist Jennifer Wojcicki. Currently, it's 73 degrees.
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0: Petty there. I'm Kara. Never miss the show. 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I'm having a problem going to see them on this tour, though, because I saw them, when was it? Must have been 2021, because I think it was the first inside concert I'd been to since the pandemic, and it was a small venue in Chicago, a pre-show before the Lollapalooza performance, and it was the most incredible concert I've ever been to from Journey or maybe even any other band. It was incredible. So now, why would I go see them at a big place when I saw them at such a little place? Anyway, Journey is next. Why buy a concert ticket when they're free? Coming up to begin a long set.
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7: With the J96 forecast, I'm meteorologist Jennifer Wojcicki from the Weatherology Weather Center. Mainly clear skies this afternoon with daytime highs approaching 75. Winds out of the west, 15 to 20 miles per hour. Clear skies tonight, lows level off around 50. High temperatures reach up to 77. Tomorrow, clear skies. For J96, I'm meteorologist Jennifer Wojcicki. Currently, it's 73 degrees.
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1: Weather. With the J96 forecast, I'm meteorologist Jennifer Wojcicki from the Weatherology Weather Center. Mainly clear skies this afternoon with daytime highs approaching 75. Winds out of the west, 15 to 20 miles per hour. Clear skies tonight, lows level off around 50. High temperatures reach up to 77. Tomorrow, clear skies. For J96, I'm meteorologist Jennifer Wojcicki. Right now, it's 75 degrees.
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0: There's Pink Floyd, Off the Wall, and Mother. It's Greg Stone, and you know they have an album called Animals, right? And today is National When Pigs Fly Day. And you know when they tried to shoot that album cover, they had an inflatable pig that they were going to tie to a power station to shoot that photo. You've seen that image before, and things went a little wry. Here's members of the band talking about that photo shoot.
1: Trying to figure out what to put on the cover. So it's the idea of flying pigs, if pigs could fly. But then the idea of creating the event of a big inflatable pig flying over Battersea Power Station.
2: I remember being there and this thing going up and it disappearing over the horizon.
3: Algie the pig sailed up and away, right into the path of planes flying to Heathrow Airport.
4: Everyone was beginning to be partly amused, but partly thinking we might be caught up in one of the worst aviation disasters in the history of the planet.
3: At 9 o'clock in the evening, I received a call from a farmer in Kent. He said, "Are you looking for a pink pig? Well, it's in my field frightening my cows."
5: Pink Floyd road crew went down that night, picked it up. We reinflated it the next day and flew it again.
0: They did all that, and in the end, they just ended up using a picture of the power station and superimposed a picture of the pig. That's a good story, though, isn't it? It's Greg Stone. We'll get back to the rock here in just a few moments. Some Van Halen's on the way, as well as Ozzy.
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12: With the J96 forecast, I'm meteorologist Jennifer Wojcicki from the Weatherology Weather Center. Mainly clear skies this afternoon with daytime highs approaching 75. Winds out of the west, 15 to 20 miles per hour. Clear skies tonight, lows level off around 50. High temperatures reach up to 77. Tomorrow, clear skies. For J96, I'm meteorologist Jennifer Wojcicki. Right now, it's 75 degrees.
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0: We'll be busting out the daily haircut for you in just a few moments. We'll go back to the year 1991 for this great white classic that's on the way. Plus, we'll hear from Jimi Hendrix as well.
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11: With the J96 forecast, I'm meteorologist Jennifer Wojcicki from the Weatherology Weather Center. Mainly clear skies this afternoon with daytime highs approaching 75. Winds out of the west, 15 to 20 miles per hour. Clear skies tonight, lows level off around 50.

0: High temperatures reach up to 77. Tomorrow, clear skies. For J96, I'm meteorologist Jennifer Wojcicki. Right now, 73.
1: Hello, everyone. You probably have heard that on Tuesday, August 25th, a parked and unoccupied third-party subcontractor flatbed truck delivering equipment rolled forward into an open excavation at a Line 5 Bell project striking the pipe. No one was injured. Line 5 was immediately shut down. However, propane and butane had been venting from the shutdown segment of the pipe from the location of the truck accident. As a precaution, our nearby rural home was evacuated. We want to let you know that crews continue to work around the clock on our response to the incident. Initially, power was shut down in the evacuation area as a precaution to eliminate ignition sources, and 55 local customers lost power. Late yesterday, power was restored to nearly all affected homeowners in cooperation with Bayfield Electric and Xcel Energy. Enbridge is continuing to provide support to the remaining 5 impacted customers. For the safety of first responders, the local community, and response personnel, the half-mile evacuation zone around the incident remains in place, as does the no-fly zone over the site issued by the Iron County Sheriff. Around 150 people are supporting the response, including Enbridge personnel and local first responders. We want to thank everyone for their expert support during the incident. There have been no injuries during the response. We will continue to focus on everyone's safety as the response continues and will provide updates as more information becomes available. For more information and to speak to an Enbridge representative, please call 715-318-2201.
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0: The most successful song off of 1991's Hooked, Call It Rock and Roll, Little Great White, as music was changing, Great White was still waving the flag. The Daily Haircut got a suggestion. I'd tell you to drop it on my Stony Boy Radio Facebook page, but I changed computers, and this is crazy. Whenever I go to get that code, it never shows up on my phone. So I'm doing a bunch of, you know, hoop jumping right now. I'll figure it out. But, you know, maybe you could just send it to me through telepathy. I'll pick it up. Alice in Chains and the Police coming up shortly on the program.
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2: With the J96 forecast, I'm meteorologist Jennifer Wojcicki from the Weatherology Weather Center. Mainly clear skies this afternoon with daytime highs approaching 75. Winds out of the west, 15 to 20 miles per hour. Clear skies tonight, lows level off around 50. High temperatures reach up to 77. Tomorrow, clear skies. For J96, I'm meteorologist Jennifer Wojcicki. Right now, 73.
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13: With the J96 forecast, I'm meteorologist Jennifer Wojcicki from the Weatherology Weather Center. Lows level off around 50 tonight under clear skies. Winds out of the west, 8 to 15 miles per hour. Bright sunshine expected again tomorrow. Daytime highs approaching 77. Lows level off around 60. Tomorrow night, mainly clear skies. For J96, I'm meteorologist Jennifer Wojcicki. Right now, 73.
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0: getting some help from Seeger this afternoon on the Greg Stone Show. Got a great lineup for you next. My other favorite Canadian trio, classic from Guns N' Roses and the Stones. And then we drop the Nate Bargatze. Where are you going?
1: Do you owe back taxes or have unfiled taxes?

0: such a great song from the house band. It's Greg Stone. It's time for some funny. Here's Nate Bargatze talking about things that he couldn't watch when he was a kid.
1: I was not allowed to watch anything. I mean, when they made The Simpsons, it was like, I guess they're just showing R-rated TV shows now. I was having a sleepover one night. We was 12 years old, and so a bunch of 12-year-old boys, we got sleeping bags in the living room floor. It's a very fun night. But at the end of the night, they're like, we're going to watch Friday the 13th. So I stand up in front of them alone, and I say, I don't think I'm allowed to watch this. I expected others to join me. When no one joined, the kid's mom came over to like, she was just trying to save me the embarrassment. She's trying to be sweet. And she goes, you know what? She goes, maybe just don't tell your parents about it. And I said, that's going to be pretty hard because I've already called them and they're on their way. I didn't know we could lie to these people. This is the first I'm hearing that's an option.
0: Nate Bargatze, that's our Wednesday shot of funny. Give me a few moments. We'll get back to the Rock Soundgarden, who will be the halftime entertainment with Taylor Momsen singing. Is on the way.
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0: super sexy song from Hall of Famers Bad Company on the Greg Stone Show. Hey, coming up, we've got to play the game next hour. Stone Cold Fact or a bunch of Stony Baloney. The Scorpions have canceled the remainder of their 60th anniversary tour, and we'll play you some ka-chunk from the band when we return.
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5: With the J96 forecast, I'm meteorologist Jennifer Wojcicki from the Weatherology Weather Center. Lows level off around 50. Tonight, under clear skies, winds out of the west, 8 to 15 miles per hour. Bright sunshine expected again. Tomorrow, daytime highs approaching 77. Lows level off around 60. Tomorrow night, mainly clear skies. For J96, I'm meteorologist Jennifer Wojcicki. Right now, 73.
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1: News this hour from Town Hall. I'm Keith Peters in Washington. Oil spiked above $100 a barrel today as the U.S. and Iran continued to attack each other around the Strait of Hormuz. Speaking with reporters at Joint Base Andrews, President Trump says it'll take some time to see a drop in oil prices, which have spiked because of the Iran war.
2: Shortly, but right after the election, because they'd like to have it that way, but right after the election, oil prices are going to be tumbling downward. They're going to be tumbling down, and we'll get them down, I think, for gasoline. We'll get them below $2 a gallon.
3: But not until after the midterm.
2: I think it's going to take a little bit longer than the midterm.
1: Trump, traveling to Dallas for the midterm Republican convention, added that he believes Iran will finally relent after the pivotal elections are held in the U.S. A key New Hampshire Senate race is set with results in from the Democratic and Republican primary.
4: Republican John Sununu, celebrating his primary win Tuesday night, will face Democrat Chris Pappas in the race to represent New Hampshire in the U.S. Senate. Democrats need to hold the seat to have a chance of flipping control of the chamber in November. In 2008, Sununu was ousted from the Senate by Democrat Jean Shaheen. She's now retiring. He's looking for voters to return him to D.C.
5: From the first day of this campaign, we focused on the issues important to voters across New Hampshire, right? Economy, jobs. How do we bring down the cost of living?
4: I'm Julie Walker.
1: A panel of federal judges is considering Louisiana's assertion that mifepristone, a key drug in the most common abortion method in the U.S., should not be dispensed anywhere but a medical facility. Another down day on Wall Street, with the Dow dropping 405 points, the NASDAQ lower by 168, the S&P 500 declined 37. More at townhall.com.
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9: Since 1990, the Wisconsin Broadcasters Association has hosted a gubernatorial debate. 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Crowley's campaign manager said he was looking forward to participating in the debate. Tiffany told a conservative radio host this week that he felt one debate was sufficient. There is one confirmed scheduled debate for October 21st. 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
8: Charges pending after a man crashes into a West Allis house. The 18-year-old is in custody. Initial reports say significant structural damage was done to the home. One person inside the structure was not injured. Officers say the driver was not impaired at the time of the crash. That's your news. I'm Raymond Newport. This is Wisconsin.

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3: Heartland Weather. With the J96 forecast, I'm meteorologist Jennifer Wojcicki from the Weatherology Weather Center. Lows of love around 50 tonight under clear skies, winds out of the west 8 to 15 miles per hour. Bright sunshine expected again tomorrow. Daytime highs approaching 77. Lows of aloft around 60. Tomorrow night, mainly clear skies. For J96, I'm meteorologist Jennifer Wojcicki. Currently 73.
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0: right, let's play the game. Let's get that mind working as we wrap up our day. We're doing everything in reverse today. Pineapples take around 2 years to grow. Pineapples take around 2 years to grow. Stone cold fact, or is that just a bunch of stony baloney? I got your answer coming up here in just a few moments. Plus, the world's greatest classic rock, Creedence, some AC/DC, and we'll remember both Frank Beard and Dusty Hill. Some ZZ Top is coming up as well.
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0: ZZ Top on the program as we wrap it up. Stone Cold Fact or a bunch of stony baloney that it takes 2 years for a pineapple to grow. That is a stone cold fact. It takes about 12 months for it just to develop its root system. And then right there at the year and a half mark, it starts flowering. And then from that point, it needs another 6 to 9 months for it to develop into fruit and ripen. Man, that's a long wait. I'll take an apple, please. It's Greg Stone. You learn something here every day. I guarantee it. Heartland
1: Weather. With the J96 forecast, I'm meteorologist Jennifer Wojcicki from the Weatherology Weather Center. Lows level off around 50 tonight under clear skies, winds out of the west 8 to 15 miles per hour. Bright sunshine expected again tomorrow, daytime highs approaching 77, lows level off around 60 tomorrow night, mainly clear skies. For J96, I'm meteorologist Jennifer Wojcicki, currently 73.
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0: Well, they call it journaling, but this is a diary. What sort of drug dealer keeps a diary? 41-year-old man in Florida named Christopher, that's who, dealing some drugs and journaling on the side. In one notebook, he wrote, "No police will come to me." Huh. SWAT team busted through the door, seized 849 grams of fentanyl. That's enough for more than 400,000 people. 400,000 lethal doses. He also had a kilo of meth, 1.3 kilograms of powdered cocaine, 57 grams of crack cocaine, 14 grams of marijuana, and 12 grand in cash. Oh, yeah, and the notebook. When the police read that entry, they responded, "Not how that works." Obviously, he's facing a lot of charges, although they haven't released the complete list yet. I wonder if he put it in his journal if no judge would give him time. 849 grams of fentanyl, 1.3 kilograms of cocaine, a kilo of meth. You know how much meth that is? Too much. That's how much meth that is. It's Greg Stone, just some folks in Florida, huh?
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8: With the J96 forecast, I'm meteorologist Jennifer Wojcicki from the Weatherology Weather Center. Lows level off around 50. Tonight, under clear skies, winds out of the west, 8 to 15 miles per hour. Bright sunshine expected again. Tomorrow, daytime highs approaching 77. Lows level off around 60. Tomorrow night, mainly clear skies. For J96, I'm meteorologist Jennifer Wojcicki. Right now, 71.
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0: Closet Classic from David Essex and Rock On as we get ready for some football. That's right, people. The Patriots are in Seattle to rematch a last year's Super Bowl. Mike McCready from Pearl Jam will be doing the national anthem and accompanying Soundgarden along with Taylor Momsen on the mic halftime. That is the entertainment. I can't wait. Good time. So when we're done here, I'm clicking on the tube. We'll come back. The Foo Fighters are filling in for the Pretty Reckless since Taylor Momsen is singing for Soundgarden tonight at the NFL kickoff. The Foo Fighters will open up for AC/DC tonight in St. Louis.
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0: Drug dealing on the Greg Stone Show. Hey, thanks for having us in your speakers. It's football time, ladies and gentlemen. I am going to turn the tube on, relax, and watch this game, and we'll talk tomorrow.
1: This is not headline news. It's National When Pigs Fly Day. It's a day that celebrates what you say after the phrase...

0: The Browns will make the playoffs. The NFL season begins tonight on NBC. So enjoy a beer and the wine of Chris Collinsworth's voice. The August jobs report came in stronger than expected. There was a surge in people getting hired to train AI to replace humans. And according to an English professor and mental health expert, a few minutes of actual reading per day can boost health, wealth, and longevity. Then again, not being able to read the news does wonders for your happiness. This is not headline news.
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7: With the J96 forecast, I'm meteorologist Jennifer Wojcicki from the Weatherology Weather Center. Lows level off around 50. Tonight, under clear skies, winds out of the west, 8 to 15 miles per hour. Bright sunshine expected again. Tomorrow, daytime highs approaching 77. Lows level off around 60. Tomorrow night, mainly clear skies. For J96, I'm meteorologist Jennifer Wojcicki. Right now, 71.
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